Christmas night, another fight. Tears we cried, a flood. Got all kinds of poison in, of poison in my blood. I took my feet to Oxford Street, trying to right a wrong. Just walk away, those windows say, but I can't believe she's gone. When you're still waiting for the snow to fall, doesn't really feel

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2: Ooh, that's a little vehicle ID, right?
1: You're getting smart because you'll be in a fucking car with him. I'm just fucking smart ass. I'm asking you, what the X is? 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

Mixed down with acid. Mixed down with acid. Mixed down with acid. Mixed down with acid. Mixed down with acid. Mixed down with acid. 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

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Burn it down. 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Burn it down. I can't hear.

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I killed it, it's murder, go crazy, berserker. I killed it, it's murder, go crazy, berserker. I killed it, it's murder, go crazy, berserker.